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8: Do you ever find yourself lonely or isolated? 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

0: 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And if certainly if you want to join us, you know, by all means, do the call on 0114-261-8181. I have a distinguished guest here in my studios today, who's mashallah very prominent, somebody who's very hardworking, and hundreds and hundreds of people will know who this young lady is. She's really made us proud by achievement, what she has, and who do you think it would be? If I left that to yourself, I'd have your brains rattling. But I'm going to put you out of your misery and welcome my guest here in the studios. As I said earlier, if you do, please give us a ring back on 0114-261-8181. Inshallah, we'll endeavour to take up the calls where you'll be ringing through. But more importantly, we're going to spend 2 hours with our prominent deputy leader of Sheffield City Council, Councillor Zahira Naz. Councillor, can I warmly welcome yourself to the humble studios of Link FM. It's really a privilege to have you in our studios. I know you're so jam-packed and, you know, trying to fit on. We've been trying to move dates, you know, and today you've really slotted us in for 2 hours today. So thank you so much for coming to our studios today.
1: Thank you. Assalamu alaikum to you and everybody who's listening. It's an absolute pleasure to be here with you on the radio. I know we've been trying to organise it for quite a long while, but I'm here now finally, and I'm looking forward to the show.
0: Wow, wow, wow. Well, listeners, you're in for a treat today. For the rest, I have detained the Deputy Leader of Sheffield City Council. If there's any question around council, whichever appropriate or something, we will touch upon them. But let us see this young lady, how has she excelled to this position? You know, somebody who's young, somebody who's moved to Sheffield, and then, you know, from grassroots, start to work it hard, and then going to a position of the deputy leader of Sheffield City Council. And just sort of a little bit more than 100 years history of Sheffield City Council. This is the first Pakistani female who is the deputy leader of Sheffield City Council.

0: ago. I've actually been living in Sheffield longer. I came a very long time ago. I was about 18 when I got married into Sheffield.
1: Right.
0: So I've been here ever since. So it's been over about 30 odd years. So
1: in Birmingham, so we've got more years out of you than we here in Sheffield. Yeah. So what do you think of Sheffield?
0: When I first came here, it was a bit of a culture shock, if I'm being honest. Visited Sheffield before I got married into Sheffield. I didn't even know Sheffield existed. Mm-hmm. And from where we didn't really have smartphones, so we couldn't be sitting. So actually, the first time I came into Sheffield was the day I got married into Sheffield. It was very different to the community that I was raised in. It was a different city to what I was used to. It was definitely very hilly. I'm thinking it felt quite great. There was a lot of industrial sites. I live in Tinsley. But the people were the most welcoming people that I had ever met anywhere. Really kind, really friendly. And my family still visit. They'll say the same thing. People up north are definitely some of the best people in the country.
1: Something what she embraced to this place, that when she's come, you know, the welcoming of the people of Sheffield. And Tinsley itself is more of a big village, of people who are sort of wanting to help us go, whether it's a 4-3 happening, everybody's sort of there, whether it's wedding, you know, you everybody gets a card, you end up in the wedding itself, and it's a pretty good itself, and your late father-in-law, Marshall, was a very prominent figure in Tinsley. I remember spending some very good years with him, you know, as his business, what he used to be many years, you know. I assume when you came, Adik, whilst I wasn't...
0: 5 years. Yeah, of course. Right. And you're absolutely right. I absolutely love the community spirit that we have in Tinsley. And you're right, you know, you can't beat people's stepping up in your times of need. And I've seen that so many times when a family is going through a bereavement, how the community step in, take over, help out. You can't buy these things.
1: No.
0: And it's these values that we really need to keep hold of. And I want my children to continue being residents who are the kind of people that, you know, help out, get involved, are part of the community. And again, that was another thing that I realised quite quickly when I came here, how everybody looks out for each other. And if you don't live in the ward, and I find this really frustrating, is how others point fingers at our area and look down at our area. You just have to go on social media and you see the kind of things people say about Don. But actually, most of us who live here absolutely love living here. I love living in Tinsley. I really like the fact that people really do look after each other. We can support each other. And I've got friends who have moved out, gone on to more other affluent areas. But they have more problems, you know, in other areas. And everybody says to me, we really miss that community spirit of being in Tinsley.
1: Isolation as well.
0: Of course, it is.
1: Everybody's busy working their own, so it's hello, goodbye to your neighbours and that way.
0: Neighbours, you could be there for months and months.
1: That's
0: and
1: right.
0: Never come across who lives next door to you. You know, I've gone to bed and forgotten to lock my car door or my front door. And it's been fine. It's a safe, secure area.

0: And I know that if I, you know, sometimes people will knock my door and say, oh, you left your car windows open, or you were at home but I kept an eye on your house. And it's that kind of acts of kindness that go a long way. And it's even more important now than it ever has been.
1: Well, you used to have a lot of neighborhood watch. You know, you probably remember that was in every area. Streets were sort of looking at. It sort of faded away. I suppose it's faded away because now we've got social media, right? You know, WhatsApp groups, etc., and Facebook. People are able to be part of them. But you know, when you say leaving doors open, let me just share something with yourself. I remember middle of the night, about 3 o'clock. You know, telephone, and 3 o'clock phone calls are always frightening, aren't they?
0: I know exactly.
1: God, what's happened? And it was our next door neighbour, Paul. His mum lives next door, she's elderly, and Paul rings me up and he says, hey, oh, Polly. I said, yeah. I said, Paul, is everything all right? He says, everything's all right with me. But you know, you know, probably from 10 o'clock till 3 o'clock.
0: Yeah, you know, we were safe,
1: we didn't have any problem. But it's one of them city boots, you know, if you've pressed a button and it's there. But I think every area has its problems. You know, we can't really say, you know, youngsters, people will change, demographic change. You know, these issues will happen. But coming from an area in Birmingham where it's really vibrant, miles ahead, you know, shopping, different people from here going over to Birmingham for shopping, and then coming in Sheffield, which was about 15, 18 years behind, right? You thought, well, hold on, where's the place where you go for food, where's Lady, you know, Pool Road, and, you know, Soro, wherever they're going. But it's got its own spirit, it's got its own ways of attracting people and being close to one, and everybody. And I will, you know, probably allude to the fact the students, what we've had in cities coming in, it's got the biggest retention rate of students, you know, staying in Sheffield once they've finished their studies, rather than go away. They say, right, we're going to stay here and make it their home. So it says something about it. I think you're right. It is a bit hilly, isn't it? So no more cycling.
0: So close to the Peak Districts, and you just have to travel, you know, 15, maybe 20 minutes outside our areas, and it's up the countryside. It's amazing. It's beautiful. It's on a doorstep. And again, I never experienced that before, coming from a big major city. You know, we'd have to travel miles to get that kind countryside. And again, that's something that I'm really, really passionate about, being outdoors, being in nature. You know, we are the greenest city in Europe. So all of that, it's really appealing to people. You know, they do say that they love living in Sheffield. You know, many of the students who do decide to stay, it's because they find Sheffield to be a welcoming
1: city. Century.
0: You know, a diverse, vibrant city, and I absolutely love that about
1: you're talking
0: city.
1: About Peak District, you know, amount of walking groups what we have. You've got some in Tinsley, you know, young lads, they sort of get together on a Sunday morning and get that fresh air, and you know, going out trekking. I think you're right, actually. Sometimes you get lost in your own world and miss out on these beautiful places what we have, you know, cut away from everywhere and going there and building their stamina. For all those who are listening out there today, I think I would say, certainly in your diaries, you know, let's fit a date in, you know, where you are able to get your family or yourself or your loved one and spend a few hours in the Peak District. You will, you know, really realize it and admire the beauty what we have around us. And what I've seen in these groups, you know, people from other cities, you know, come in and join this, is that we sort of miss it. What was it like growing up in Birmingham?
0: I grew up in a with two brothers and my parents. We're not a really big family, but we did have family in Birmingham. All my family actually is in Birmingham, spread across the city. It was a very happy childhood.
1: Mashallah.
0: Yeah, very, very happy childhood. had great memories. I still travel a lot to Birmingham. I still spend a lot of time in Birmingham. It's changed quite a lot from when we were growing up. But yeah, it was just, I just remember it as being a very happy, you know, alhamdulillah, childhood at home with my parents and my brothers.
1: Your brothers, are they younger than you?
0: Older, I have more.
1: Unfortunately, mum and dad's not here anymore.
0: No.
1: You know, that's one of the, Allah give him highest place in Jannah.
0: Amen.
1: And those are most beautiful memories, and especially, you know, that when your parents are living and, you know, picking up that fall, how are you doing, you know, really boosts you. When you're down that coal, really makes everything. And, you know, shooting up and down on that motorway, you know, seeing your parents,
0: yeah,
1: you know, you're making that extra effort. When you lose them, it's a different dynamics, but still, they are brothers and sisters. You still, you know, value and keep,
0: of course,
1: keep in touch. But life moves on.
0: Of course,
1: life
0: it
1: moves
0: does.
1: On. Is it? Your own children? How many children do you have,
0: Mashallah? Mashallah, I have a daughter and two sons.
1: Mashallah.
0: Yeah, and they're just amazing. Really, really, Mashallah, really, really good children. I like to think that they picked up quite a lot of community work. You know, they serve the community in their roles. They're people.
1: Mashallah.
0: You know, like to be within, working within people, serving. And I think I get that from my parents. My father worked in Land Rover all his life in Birmingham. My mum was a stay-at-home mum, but she spent all her life educating locals to read the Quran, to learn to read namaz.
1: Oh,
0: and not just the children, but actually quite a lot of the adults. There was a lot of community people who came here but hadn't learned to read the Quran or to understand it in translation. My mum was very educated in Pakistan. She came from a family that really believed in educating daughters. And back then, you know, it was something that was quite unheard of. But my mum came from a family that really felt strongly about educating girls and empowering them. So my mum spent all her life, like literally all her life, teaching Islam. And spreading Islam.
1: Mashallah, mashallah.
0: And I remember as a young girl growing up, we used to have Tarawih namaz at home in our front room. You know, all the local women would come to learn to read. There's a lot of that, even in the local.
1: That's really beautiful, yeah. Memories, you know. So she, it seems like she was a pivotal, a pillar of the community.
0: Yes, of course.
1: Where she lived, you know, people used to look up to her.
0: Of course.
1: And alhamdulillah, there's hundreds and hundreds of people like that, you know.
0: Yes.
1: Your mum was unique.
0: She's very selfless.
1: Yeah.
0: You know, both my parents, especially my mum, very selfless. Really believed in serving the community, believed in charity, believed in teaching, believed in the hereafter. It was always about what can I do here on earth that's going to make my hereafter a better place for me.
1: Mashallah, mashallah.
0: And those are the kind of values that and ethics that we were brought up in. And most of my family, my, you know, my siblings, nieces, sister-in-laws, nephews, went on to work in the NHS. Yeah. The only one that kind of got involved in politics. But I think that side came from my dad. My dad was a very active member of the Labour Party in Birmingham. And as a child, I remember going with him to campaign. You know, very, very close to my dad, and he'd take me everywhere. And on weekends, during election times, even as a young child, my mum and my dad were campaigning with other uncles, with the local MPs at the time, with councillors, and just being in those spaces. And it's amazing, you know, I was very, very young. But then 20 years later, it's something that I really still cared about and I'm passionate about. And I think it's just because that was politics for a lot of people, you know, when I go around knocking doors, a lot of people say to me, especially women, oh, I'm not really bothered about politics. Oh, it's got nothing to do with me. Mm. But actually, every aspect of our life is impacted by politics.
1: It is, yeah.
0: It really is. And we have to be involved. We have to at least know who our local councillors are. But yeah, I find it quite sad actually that people think that politics don't impact them or it's got nothing to do with them. But actually, from the minute that you step outside your house, you know, from through education, through the streets, through benefits, your job wages, everything, your weekends, you know. Somebody's making those decisions on your behalf, and if you feel like you don't want to be involved or you're not impacted, that's a very wrong way of thinking about things.
1: Mm. I think you're right, Zahira, because a decision will be made. That doesn't really matter. So if you're not sort of part of that decision or that process, consultation process, you know, well, hold on, I'm not really happy. But they had the opportunity to say, and councillors are there to give the voice to the voiceless, to say, look, you know, what is it you want? What can we do? It's not that you can be able to leave everything.
0: Mm.
1: You know, if somebody's asking, look, you know, can you do this, can you do that? It doesn't happen because policies and everything are different itself. But at least what you've done, you put it to the people who are able to make a difference itself.
0: Yeah. And at least vote. You know, I go around saying to some everybody that, you know, you must vote for me. But what I do is make sure that they know what my values are, what the party I stand for believes in.
1: Mm-hmm.
0: You vote for, that's your democratic right, and you should. And I remember, you know, very very young, my parents always voted, and I think that's what instilled in me. I, even before I became involved in politics, I made sure that I used my vote, no matter who I voted for. You know, I did vote.
1: Much. I think you're right, actually. When it was the age 18, wasn't it? 18 years old, and say, right, there's a. Right, yeah, this time, and sometimes the parents would influence you. Say, well, you know what? I remember with my own children, you know, you talk about policies and things like that. Dad, it's my vote. You know, I have the right to vote. You know, and those conversations what you had, you know, they're really interesting. You know, you think, you know, your children, etc., you know, international and local level, it makes a lot of difference. But I think awareness is important, what's happening, whether it's small level, whether it's a council level, whether it's regional level. I mean, now we have the elected mayors, right, and the police crime commissioner. A lot of work gets done.
0: Mm.
1: But if you're not really involved in what you want, and then whatever's been allocated is going to get allocated somewhere else, you know. And it's important, and my message to each and everyone who's listening, you know, regardless of what parties you want to be part of the process, make sure that your vote is counted in itself. When you move into Sheffield, what was your first job? Did you job or did you consider it?
0: I had just finished college. I was very interested in teaching, and I was on work experience, and I was teaching IT skills. So this is just before I got married, and then obviously I come from a time where, you know, 18-19 age, as far as our parents were concerned, to get married, anything over 20, it would have meant that nobody would marry you because you're too old. They thought, you know, it was the right thing to do, get, you know, the daughter. Had my children, actually, went back into adult education, and that's when the Blair government was in government, and yeah. There's a lot of emphasis on adult education, but also education in communities, which is very important. It's very important for people like me, because I didn't come from Sheffield at the time. It wasn't really appropriate for us to go into colleges and stuff, so we wanted to learn.
1: Mm-hmm.
0: But we wanted to learn in our community. And that's where my interest kind of started again about going back into education, learning, and kind of started building. Children used to be young, they used to go into school, and I used to go and take up as many courses, because obviously they were free.
1: That's right.
0: Yeah. They were free.
1: Agenda.
0: Of course they were, and a lot of money. Supporting making sure that there were provision available for us on our doorstep.
1: Mm-hmm.
0: And childcare, even that came with the education, which made it so much more easier for myself and so many more like me to kind of started to learn again. So that's where it kind of started from.
1: Well, talking about education, the opportunities what we had at the playtime, you know, is adult education, and empowering people and giving them the opportunities. I mean, aaj hamare saath hamare studio mein maujood hain counselor Zahira Nar Sahiba, jo deputy leader hain, aaj unke saath baat ho rahi hai. Aapne kisi jagah jana break ke baad.
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0: 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ladder, you've really achieved something absolutely wonderful and we're really really proud of yourself, the work what you have done. When you sort of stepped into politics itself, yeah, and I remember early days you was working for the Donald Forum at that time, and years ago, must be about 18, maybe 15 years.
1: Feels like a very long time ago.
0: It does.
1: Yeah.
0: It doesn't when you sort of as a coordinator.
1: Yes, yes.
0: At the time, and you used to come to Pakistan Muslim Center and helping and supporting, you know, from there, and after that, it's history, and you've just moved on and on and on. Do you feel that our women, let's talk about women in particular, do they sort of value the work what you do, or the opportunity what you give them, or are they still behind closed doors and look, it's not for me?
1: I think I first started, so obviously I spoke a little bit about how I got back into education and it was through community education, and from that I saw how powerful that was for women because it removed so many barriers, and it meant that women could empower themselves, and not everybody wanted to go out and find work. Sometimes women just want to learn so that they can help their own children at home, mm-hmm. You know, help with their children's homework, and that's fine. So I became quite passionate about teaching myself.
0: Okay.
1: So I went back into university, went into Hallam University to get, so that I can then go out in communities and teach. So I've always worked in the charity sector.
0: MashaAllah.
1: I graduated and came back and started teaching community development.
0: Okay.
1: Across Sheffield, and 90% of my students were female.
0: Was that in all classes or?
1: It was community development and health. Okay. So it was about your own local communities,
0: right?
1: How to get involved, what you can do, set up projects, just know your rights, you know. And then I started working for the Wildlife Trusts, and I was there as an education manager for a very long time. I worked with them for about 10 years. And after that I came into Donald Forum, and at Dana Forum we used to put quite a lot of ESOL courses on.
0: You did.
1: Conversation classes, confidence building classes. And 100% of our students were female from the local area.
0: Mm-hmm.
1: But through that I could see the changes it was making and how it was helping. You know, whether that was want to speak to English for them to then being able to volunteer or work, mm-hmm. you know, and gain a bit of independence, or whether at the same time tests were coming in around, you know, if you didn't have indefinite remain to stay in this country, you had to do certain courses and get qualifications. Your English had to be at a certain standard. So there's a lot more emphasis now on women having to learn how to speak read and write in English. So we knew that we were able to provide that service to local women, because I knew a lot of our women wouldn't go into Sheffield College or Rotherham College, for example.
0: That's right.
1: To gain these qualifications, but at the same time they were very important and they needed the qualifications. So we made sure that we had them in Darnall and in Tinsley.
0: Mm-hmm.
1: And through that we started putting on IT courses, because, you know, all this digital stuff was coming through. A lot of the forms now were online. You know, even if you had to make a GP appointment online.
0: That's right, yeah. So they were struggling.
1: A lot of women were really born and brought up and educated. So to keep up to date with skills, mm-hmm. that they needed, and that's how I guess in politics, because you know, as we work incredibly hard, we multitask, and but there's a lot of barriers, and I found there's quite a lot of barriers at the town hall. As a community organizer, you know, as a community campaign,
0: that's the barriers, yeah.
1: You know, I had a influence in my own local world, done especially with a lot of the women that I was working with. That was enough. And how we get more is it was about getting involved really and we had to break down those doors and to get in and be at that table that was making decisions, that was impacting us.
0: How long have you been in council now?
1: 10 years.
0: 10 years, mashallah.
1: 2016, I first stood as a councillor.
0: Enjoyed every bit of it?
1: It's been tough. It's not always easy, but it's very rewarding. You know, what people don't see is...
0: self-satisfaction or financially?
1: I've always, like I said, for the last 30 years, I worked in the third sector.
0: Okay.
1: So you don't financially gain if you work in...
0: elsewhere.
1: If I had the equivalent job for the local authority or for a private company, you could earn 3, 4, 5 times more.
0: Well, that's right, yeah.
1: But I always wanted to work for our own local people, serve, you know,
0: make
1: people.
0: A difference.
1: Who are our neighbours, our friends in our communities, make a difference. You know, a lot of work is behind closed doors and people don't see that.
0: Mm-hmm.
1: You know, a lot of the work of a counsellor is sat in people's living rooms or in private meeting rooms, having those difficult conversations. People struggle a lot, and sometimes their local counsellor is their first point of contact, and when you help, that's the job satisfaction,
0: mashallah.
1: And I do get a lot of du'as, alhamdulillah. People always do du'a for you, and I've always said this, and I really feel passionate about this. You know, work is sadqa jariya. It really is. We're out there supporting people, working with people, helping resolve their issues.
0: So I mean, یہ صدقہ جاریہ ہے. صدقہ جاریہ کا بے شمار اور بھی رخ ہوتے ہیں. بعضوں کا تو ہم سمجھتے ہیں کہ مسجد کے ڈبے ہم نے پیسے ڈال دیے, وہ صدقہ جاریہ ہو گیا, یا کسی بیوہ کی خدمت کر دی ہوتی ہے. صدقہ 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Let's look at Tinsley and Donald now, right? When the Tinsley Green came round, there was a lot of noise around there because the school was closing down and people were used to the Tinsley Advice Center and something, a really big building coming on, and there were a lot of reservations and people were really agitated about it because they hadn't seen what benefits, what they, how difficult was it trying to convince people?
1: Well, one of them campaigned the school in the park.
0: On the park, yeah.
1: Yeah. Just because that was our only group. And I was so angry, you know. I was really angry at the time, thinking you can't take away our green space, kind of speaking to local residents, really getting them involved in, you know, campaigning against this, having a regular meeting with the local councillors, turning up at the town hall, protesting, you know. kind of flavour of people power, because, you know, I really do believe when you're united together as a community, you can stand up to decision that might impact you and get it done.
0: That's right, yeah.
1: I believe in a bottom-up approach, so if you come into my community, you have plans for my community, you must consult with us.
0: That's
1: you
0: right.
1: have to speak to us.
0: Sure.
1: Don't put any plans, you know, and if you do, we might. It's an injustice, we come together and we fight it all the way. So we did do that, but then actually when we started seeing plans, I think it was over in terms of in the park, which was a short-stop building that now wasn't being used, so they utilised that. So, you know, after months and months of campaigning, about meeting with the councillors regularly, we had to negotiate a position that we as campaigners were satisfied with.
0: Okay.
1: But a lot of parents who had children who were school or if a lot of people come into the area, so we kind of compromised with the whole situation. Handling hang on a second, you can't just come in and do that.
0: But there are consultations happen before and don't they, right? Our communities don't get involved in consultation.
1: I know. And that still happens now a lot. Often, over, the plans have started, the work has started, that people start then. What's happening? We don't agree with this.
0: Mm-hmm.
1: So, if there's anything that's going to happen in the local ward, especially in Tinsley, I get the people who are doing consultations, because consultations are often done online, to come in person,
0: mm-hmm.
1: so they can talk on a one-to-one basis, on a face-to-face basis with local communities to kind of explain what the plans are,
0: mm-hmm.
1: And get a conversation started that way. And I also, in the town hall too, expect, and people, not everybody will go online and fill in a consultation survey. A lot of people still are digitally, you know, excluded.
0: Spending half an hour or something, yeah. They get distracted, they've got to start all over again, yeah. Something gone wrong. Oh, right, let's start beginning. And that's where they lose out, you know.
1: But they like face-to-face conversations.
0: They do.
1: You know, a conversation with you on a face-to-face, rather than, you know, speaking to a screen all the time or filling in forms that can be time-consuming. So we were happy with the plans. It also meant that we were able to get a lot of the feedback that we wanted as local residents to be amended and implemented as part of these new plans. And it felt more of a two-way plan rather than something that was just imposed on us.
0: I think there's a lot of money that have come. I mean, if I look over the years, when you moved over to Sheffield, it was all smoke and gloom, it was, yeah? And then I think you just pride yourself when Meadowall came. I don't know whether you was here at the time or not. When Meadowall, I mean, that was a massive, massive development. You know, we used to see the Arnold Centre and Gateshead, and we never thought we'd get something. Now people flock in here from all over. You know, what a strategically place it is, straight off the motorway, away you are. And it's really thinking forward. And I think anything new, when you're trying to put it on the table, there's always reservations and people that say, no, we're happy with what it is. Until you taste what else has come, then you buy into it. Yeah, it was good, but because people don't like changes, we're quite comfortable.
1: We don't like change,
0: you know,
1: at all.
0: And I remember, the Lower Don Valley, you know, the students, sports, what we had with the World Sports and Students Games, and for a long time it stood empty, it wasn't used, and there was a lot of reservation over that, you know, oh no, what are we going to, we still want to keep that. And now the venue, the whole of area is sure to come up, right, and the amount of money was got invested in Atticliffe, you know, with universities and school and a lot of old buildings was sort of risen. It took a long time, but certainly started moving in the right direction of what it is. There will be areas where you're not going to be happy with, you know, maybe, because again, it's a big change, you know. When big money is sort of thrown somewhere, there's some strings attached to it as well, so you've got to agree and try to shape and mold what it is, you know. What's the big plans for this area? Sheffield.
1: So at the moment, you know, in our own local area, we've got quite a lot of work happening on the Atticliffe regeneration project, and again, that's come with not everybody being absolutely happy with the plans, but actually, I think it'll be really good for the area. I really do think that, you know, we've got the Olympic Legacy Park now.
0: That's right.
1: Quite a lot of money was spent on the Woodburn Stadium, the Gordon Batten Stadium now, as it's called. And I think we have to move with time, and infrastructure's pivotal to all of that.
0: Mm-hmm.
1: You know, we have to upgrade. You know, we have to make sure that we are meeting the needs. We're a growing city. You know, there's a massive housing development also going on in Atticliffe, where more houses are going to be built.
0: Are they social houses? Are they private houses?
1: I think it'll be a mixed tenure.
0: Okay.
1: Over there. that actually it's a good thing. We want people to stay.
0: Mm-hmm.
1: We've all got growing families. Our children are eventually going to move out. They want to, you know, build their own lives, have their own homes. And we can only do that by building more houses.
0: That's right, yeah.
1: You know, so there is going to be, you know, further development across the city. But I think it's important because we want people to come and stay. You know, we want our own expanding families to be able to have homes that they can live in.
0: Affordable houses,
1: absolutely.
0: Yeah, there's a lot of development here. You're able to look through the windows of Pakistan Muslim Centre, whole of the Ripon Street area going back down to Stevenson Road.
1: Well, that's massive, positive. It creates massive, jobs
0: massive
1: in the area.
0: Yeah, that's right.
1: You know, it builds and it supports our local economy. And we need all of these things to be a thriving city,
0: mm-hmm.
1: you know, and there's a lot of work that's happened in the city centre and across Sheffield, and actually it's really exciting times. But if you think about our wards, you know, many, many years ago, they did not exist, but they had to create homes for people to be able to stay, live and work in Sheffield. So there's always, you know, some people being hesitant about new homes being built around where they live, but actually once the houses are built and the thriving neighbourhoods, people appreciate it.
0: True, you're right. Actually, I mean, there's a great, you know, for housing and many other things, you know, whether it's NHS, whether it's, you know, a local primary care trust, you know, people are screaming out, you know, we can't get appointments, you know, the doctors don't come, you know, you're not able to see the same doctor over and over again. Some fault lies with us, and some fault, you know, it's the professionals, what they choose, how they want to choose to do. But alhamdulillah, we have some state-of-the-arts buildings around area. Your area covers Tinsley, Darnell and part of Handsworth. Where do you finish in Handsworth?
1: Handsworth just before the Asda roundabout.
0: Right.
1: To the Asda roundabout. Clifton Triangle, yeah.
0: And then after that is Richmond.
1: Yeah. Right. And then we've got Attercliffe. I'm just thinking whether it's...
0: changes are proposed or they're not?
1: Not for our area.
0: Okay.
1: Yeah.
0: Okay. Right, okay. That'd be a disaster, losing a big
1: chunk.
0: Do you feel there's enough provision for schools around here?
1: I think at the moment there is, and I've been having conversations with my colleague who's in education. Actually, so when we talk about building new schools in the area, what data is showing, there's going to be a decline.
0: Mm-hmm.
1: Because
0: right.
1: People are not having as many children now as they were in the past. So it will equal out in terms of there's enough schools
0: enough
1: for the
0: space,
1: children
0: yeah.
1: mm-hmm. of the future.
0: Mm. Okay, I remember when the Oasis was getting built, it's from day one, when they used to come in here, regular meetings here,
1: mm.
0: and then getting on a shovel on the ground, and hey presto, we've got a fantastic new building there, a new school, which sort of caters a lot of children.
1: Local children
0: around here itself. A lot of people, what they do, always complain that they never allocate to the school what they want. You know, whether it's how's the crow flies, or how do you measure that, or what is it?
1: I think that normally happens for the secondary schools.
0: It does.
1: And sometimes if a child does not have a sibling that's already at that school, priority will be given to another child who does have siblings at the school.
0: Mm-hmm.
1: And I get quite a bit of casework on that, but most schools do have spaces available for some circumstances where people urgently do need them. So alhamdulillah, a lot of the times we do end up getting the places that we want, even though initially the child has been refused. If that does happen, I'd say to everybody, do appeal against that decision.
0: Okay.
1: You can't do that.
0: Mm-hmm.
1: You can appeal against the decision, and hopefully the second time the outcome might be a positive one for you and your child. But actually, the solution isn't to build another secondary school, because 5-10 years down the line, we won't need those extra spaces because we just won't have the children. It's interesting.
0: आज हमारे साथ हमारे स्टूडियो में मौजूद हैं काउंसलर ज़हीरा नायसाहिब जो डिप्टी लीडर शिफ्ट काउंसिल. अभी उनके बातें बेशुमार और बहुत खूबसूरत बातें हो रही हैं. उनके मतलब और भी एक घंटा और गुफ्तगू होगी, 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

0: We looked at grass verges, we looked at the local park, at public bins, we raised quite a lot of concerns, and we did that just before, for 2 hours, just before I came here for this radio interview now. Wow. As soon as I'm done on the radio interview, I have 2 more meetings, and then I've got a house visit to do as well. So sometimes when I get case... Sometimes I start at 9 a.m. in the morning and I don't finish or get home till 9 p.m. in the evening. But it's different. Every single day is different.
1: Excellent, excellent. How do you encourage youngsters to take part in politics? You hold, obviously you hold surgeries. How do they sort of come in through? I mean, he was with your dad, you know, you saw him as a young, I mean, probably myself, I'll have seen our parents involved in something, and you totally get involved because you've been brought up with that. But at the same time, we seem to see a lot of our professionals who sort of stay away from it altogether. No, not for me. We lose out as a community. So what can we do to bring our youngsters towards politics?
0: I think, I mean, in the last couple of years, every year I get a group of young people who shadow me, who come and do work experience.

kind of issue, whether they're local, whether they're national, or whether they're international. And they are themselves thinking, how do we get involved? How do we have a say? So they do come and shadow us. At the moment, myself and the leader, Fran Balbin, we've got a student from Gaza. And she's shadowing the work that we do, but she's also volunteering with the Central LAC, so Adil and his team, she's with them. And she's one of the 150 students that arrived very recently, and I think 70 of them stayed within the universities in Sheffield, because what we're trying to do is, you know, go through how local democracy works in a city like Sheffield, and also how officers conduct and do their day-to-day job, because that's something that hopefully, you know, she'll be able to take back to Gaza when they are rebuilding their own city. That skill, those skills, that experience and that knowledge is really, really important. But we also get local students. So last year I had a student who was actually studying politics and international relations,

0: at university or college, you know, you could be studying anything. You know, you might not even be studying, you might be doing an apprenticeship in a total different subject area. But if you are interested in politics and you want to know what it's like, what's a day-to-day job
1: from schools,
0: we do. I did from Alma, that girls' school in Darnall, so we can do that as well. But politics is by actually going out and seeing the day-to-day work that we do, especially in local politics, mm-hmm. because it's very different to what happens in the Houses of Parliament or the Houses of
1: Lords. Right.
0: You know, so yeah, just contact me and young people to come and experience what it's like. And I often come to full council meetings, and most of the time, you know, 99% of the time, they've never been to a council meeting, even though they're open to public.
1: Mm-hmm.
0: Anybody can come and, you know, ask questions, bring in petitions, or just sit there and observe what's going on. You know, listen to the debates that are happening between different political parties, listen to different motions that we bring in.
1: Mm-hmm.
0: And, you know, full council meetings happen once a month throughout the whole year, and they're very well advertised, so people would be able to find out dates. You don't have to book on to come. You could just turn up on the day. You don't have to stay there for the full 4 hours. You could pop in for an hour. You might be interested in the motion that we're going to be debating, and you might want to just come for that part, and that's absolutely fine. But again, you know, if there's anybody that's listening that might be interested, that might want to come out and spend, you know, a day, a week, a month, volunteering, shadowing the work that I do, I'm more than happy for that to happen.
1: Then is it hard and difficult to have to work with other parties? Is it easier? Are there more?
0: No.
1: Is it
0: you know, values that they bring to their roles, and every committee has its own chairs, and this year we're doing things slightly different to last year. This year it's the Green Party and the Labour Party, and
1: we're
0: a joint administration, even though we are, because we're in control of the committees. The Green Parties are in control of their committees, and the Labour Party are in control of the committees that we chair. And a lot of negotiation happens behind closed doors.
1: That's right.
0: Concerned, when if it's to benefit Sheffield and the people that live in Sheffield, if we then have to make compromises or work with other parties to do that, because at the end of the day, it's not about us. It's not about us councillors. It's not about me personally. It's about we're all involved for the people. So yeah, flexible. We work with other parties, and we often do. We've had to, and I personally don't mind that. You know, I personally don't mind that. But the issue, obviously, that there won't be agreement on, and then we have to kind of publicly trash that out. Mm-hmm. But then that's politics, isn't it?
1: It is. Zaina, I remember, you know, from very young, first time when you see the corridors of power and getting your first council tax or rates, it was, and the name used to be stamped down at bottom. And I remember probably the first one was the city leader, and you know. You know, Clive Betts came in, and Jan Wilson, and Mike Bauer, and Peter Moore, as they moved off. But very recently, losing Tom was a big dent for Sheffield, I believe. I think he was very young, very articulate, and he had a bright future. And at this time, was a big dent for Sheffield. I certainly believe he was.

0: TNA Pay-Per-View first. And then we've had people, you know, like, you know, Shafak, who was the leader of the opposition and now in the House of Lords. And alhamdulillah, we've had, you know, women of power in Sheffield now, you know, as the deputy leader. We've had Sophia, she was a councillor for the last time now. And then we've got I think women have really come up in leaps and bounces. They have. And then we had Roxana was the in Rotherham, and my word, did she save that city in a very difficult time, and she was very good, you know. So I've got a lot of faith in the women of Sheffield. Mashallah, you've sort of stepped up and delivered. So
1: thank you, and they're all really amazing women. I'm so proud of all of them. And representation really matters, So when I put myself forward to become a councillor in 2016, one of the reasons was we had never had a Pakistani woman as a councillor. I just could not get my head around that. Like, you know, we did have men. You know, there were lots of men from Pakistani heritage as councillors, but not a woman. And a city which was the fourth, which is the fourth largest city in the UK, you know, we have got a South Asian prominent community, you know, in Sheffield, but never a woman from Pakistan as a councillor. And I believe very strongly that we had to be around those tables that make decisions.
0: Definitely.
1: That impact us. And how do you do that? It's about putting yourself forward. So if you want to make change, and I really believe in this, sometimes you have to make that change yourself, you know. And I kind of said, you know, I spoke to lots of women. At the time, I wasn't the one that wanted to come forward, I'll be honest. I don't come from a political background in the sense that, you know, I didn't study politics. I'm not a career politician and never have been. Mm-hmm. I describe myself as a mum from Tinsley. That's how I got involved. World politics. But I felt so strongly that we needed somebody from a BAME background, and a lot of

0: background.
1: When you're talking about the MP here, Abdishah, mashallah, she's really put Sheffield on the map, you know.
0: Of course.
1: First Muslim female from Sheffield getting elected. And you're right, she came from just a working background, yeah. You know, from one as a lawyer, moving on, you know, as a counsellor, and then alhamdulillah. And she speaks well. She's when you see her in the House of Parliament.
0: Of course,
1: some messages,
0: yes.
1: Here from yourself. Kamran is sending Islam. He says, lovely program, enjoying it fully. Kamran, I'm Kamran from Pakistan, Dina Jhelum, Rutas. So he's sending you well wishes. And also have Shazian, it'll be great work, Zahira. Keep up the good. Ali,
0: thank you.
1: Ali is a brilliant interview, Zahira. Mashallah, outstanding leader for Sheffield City. Thank you for your hard work. So that's some of the messages which have come through for yourself. You know. How do you find time for the family and that? Because this is a 24-hour job. Do you sort of get away or?
0: Yeah. Patient family, you know, mashallah. And family is very, very important to me, and I do try to make time for family, and a lot of the times it's by actually physically not being taking the family away to spend some quality time. But I'm one of those people that people say to me, you're such a workaholic, but there's lots of work that needs doing, you know. And maybe my a job alongside this as well, also very important for me. But yeah, you know, I do try to take time out for family, even though it's getting less and less these days.
1: Well, it's the nature of job. It's the nature of job, yeah. Itself. Do you want your children to follow in politics?
0: To be fair, yeah, I think much of an interest, because they see how hard I have to work and the fact that I can't switch off.
1: Time.
0: You know, sometimes my youngest will see me sat on my laptop at 2 a.m. in the morning and be like, why are you doing this?
1: It's got to be done.
0: So, you know, being a counsellor, you know, I have to be honest, it's there's a lot of work that goes into it, and a lot of times people don't see that work. They don't see the one-to-one, they don't see the casework happens, and the backwards and forwards of, you know, meetings behind closed doors, but the emails, those conversations. People tend to see us when we're out and about in the community, but don't realise that there's a lot of other stuff that goes on. And also, when you also have other duties as well.
1: That's right.
0: So, you know, for the last few years, I was the chair of the Finance and Performance Committee. But alongside that, you know, I sat on the Simca scrutiny meeting. And you were sat and involved in lots of different boards as well.
1: Mm-hmm.
0: You know, it's not just you're a counsellor in the ward and that's all that you do. There are other responsibilities that you have as a counsellor, because we have to keep the city moving.
1: That's right, yeah.
0: You know, and there's lots of other jobs that you have to do.
1: But you're very passionate about social justice.
0: I really, yeah, yeah.
1: Why so? I mean, there's plenty of other people to do.
0: Strongly feel that everybody should be treated equally. And everybody, despite what background you come from, despite the colour of your skin, whether you're a female, lottery. People, what frustrates me more is people that live in the S9 area are more these are things that can be changed.
1: But we talked about this year in, year out, year in. So what has been done, what work has been done to narrow that gap?
0: You know, the public health is doing lots and lots of work behind the scenes, and every time I ask the same question about what is happening to narrow that gap, mm-hmm. you know, education matters, public health matters, infrastructure matters, you know, the housing that people live in matters, you know, and all these decisions that sometimes people like me and you, and this is why when I talk about representation, this is what I mean. There's still, you know, obviously we could do with more people in these positions, in these roles, but always speak about Donald and Tinsley. I will always speak about the people in our area, whether it's to do with streets, whether it's to do with youth provision, whether it's to do with education, whether it's to do with better housing, you know, the lack of GP surgeries, you know, the lack of dentist appointments. It's everything that I raised, I have raised, and I will continue to raise, because it's when things like this get better, it gives us all a better opportunity to thrive, to, you know, do well. And when an individual does well, you know, that whole family really, really benefits from that, then that community benefits, mm-hmm. you know. So, yeah. Mm-hmm. So this is why social justice...
2: What we did see, the Pakistani or females doing well in education with boys, is that gap getting closer, or is there still women are far ahead, girls are far ahead?
0: Yeah, I mean, which is a good thing, you know, to catch up as well, obviously. Traditionally, because women were education. You know, I was the first woman from my family to go to university. Mm-hmm. But alhamdulillah, now every single woman and girl in our families are going on to further education.
2: Mashallah.
0: You know, they don't have any of those barriers that my generation had. And obviously, because we've not always had it offered to us, women now, when they have got the opportunity, will go on to study, will take it very seriously. I think the boys, because that provision's always been available for them. And when something's there, you know, boys are doing well. But you know, it's these days. You can get into education and upskill yourself, get a career and a qualification. It doesn't have to be down the traditional route of college and university. Actually, you can do an apprenticeship.
2: Apprenticeships, yeah.
0: You know, do studies in different ways. From conversations I've had, young people don't necessarily

0: other avenues that they can get involved, and it could be very, very hands-on, very, very practical. Mm. You know, and apprenticeships is a brilliant way.
1: That's
0: of
1: doing in those who want a hands-on approach.
0: Yes,
1: it's a fantastic, and the earn as well. You know,
0: yes,
1: and far more than some of the other professionals itself. You know, and in demand.
0: Exactly, and that's where a lot of our young people in construction need to be kind of thinking about those areas. Doing degrees in maths and sciences, and you know, that's amazing because that's also very important. The traditional kind of degrees are still there, but a lot of the young people now are taking up degrees that are a lot more creative and offer more of an opportunity.
1: Talk about creative, I don't know whether you're aware of it, there's a couple of female young ladies who are MOT testers.
0: Oh, right.
1: That's something different. Anybody'd be doing something like that. That is hands-on, you know, full of grease and wanting to do it. I think it followed on from their father who did this. And look, if you can do it, why can't we?
0: Yeah, yeah.
1: You know, the opportunities are there.
0: Of course.
1: You know.
0: Of course.
1: For driving instructors now.
0: Yeah.
1: Female. It's difficult trying to get women to drive.
0: Which is really, actually, it's really important, and it's important that people are going into other industries that traditionally, especially women, wouldn't enter.
1: Yeah.
0: You know, we have female pilots, and the like us that put ourselves in these positions, it just means that the younger generation growing up has positive role models that they aspire to. Because if you can see somebody do that job, you know, I always say, if I can do it, you can do it too.
1: Yeah, definitely. Definitely, so much. Well, first, congratulate each and every one of you, those who are doing mashallah well, whichever line you've taken, you know, whether it's a traditional going through the education itself, or whether it's even going through the apprenticeship itself, you know, it's towards a good, bright future, and opportunities there are tremendous. And would also want to give them best wishes to all those people who are waiting for their results. Come on,
0: good luck to everyone,
1: inshallah. You said something, you know, and on the last program I was talking, and says that I was able to visit and it's reminded me exactly the same as when children finish their universities and you know, prayed him across,
0: yeah.
1: And he bought a team.

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0: is able to do in the years to come. I think it's an opportunity. I would say then, when somebody you know was in a position, it gives you the opportunity to see a door which is open, and then you're able to enter and find out for yourself. Zeta, you alluded to the fact earlier on that you enjoy and you've had people who have been shadowing with yourself. For all those listeners who have been listening out today, and they say, look, you know, I want to see what's happening in the town, or we've never been. I mean, gone are the days. It's a big, fantastic building, but we never seem to know what's happening there. What's the offer from you?
1: I'm more than happy to take invite people to the town hall. I know myself and Fran Belbin, who is the leader of the council, would be happy to welcome groups. So if you are a group in Sheffield and you're interested in having a tour of the town hall, coming in, meeting the leader and the deputy leader, you know, we're happy to do that. We're happy to host that. Just get in contact with me.
0: Fantastic.
1: Well, and especially women's groups, I think.
0: Mash.
1: To a council meeting or to.
0: I think jo is waqt the behne sun rahi hai, agar unko shauk hai ya betiyan jo sun rahi hai, agar unko shauk hai ki humne dekhna chahte hain ki Zaira ka kaam kya hota hai, kaise karti hai, aur ye jo town hall mein un darwazon ke baad jahan faisle ho jate hain wo kaise hote hain, jo full council wo kaise ki jati hai, kaise debate ki jati hai. 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Ye offer inhone aapke liye di hai. Agar aap bhi aana chahte hain, for those girls who are listening, and young men, you know, those who feel that they never had the opportunity to go to town hall and see what's happening there, it would be really, really great. And she's opened the doors, the deputy leader, and also she's offered it from the leader of Sheffield City Council as well, Fran, was able to host yourself at the. What's been the highlight yourself as being a councillor all these 10 years? What is something what really stands out for you?
1: I really do believe it's when you really support local individuals with issues that they have had to deal with for a long time and never had any support, and it hasn't been able to get resolved, you know. And I think that's what drives me to do what I'm doing, you know, because I see how difficult it is for those families, and how people are suffering. And sometimes it could be, you know, there was a family once that came to me a couple of months ago who were planning on going to Pakistan for the daughter's wedding, and just a couple of days before they realized that they had, the father didn't have a visa, they didn't have a Nadra card, his Nadra card had actually expired. And she couldn't get a date from the embassy for a visa, you know, and it was really difficult, and I was able to get an appointment for her the very next day, a day before, actually before the travel. It meant that if the father couldn't travel, the whole trip would have had to be cancelled. It would have had to just be cancelled. There's no way that they could leave the father behind. And it's little changes, things that like that, that you do that make a massive difference. To the lives of people, whether it's an overcrowding situation and you're able to secure a home for a family, that means that, you know, it's positive for them and their children. There's a lot of work that we do with Masjid, especially when it comes to releasing bodies, you know, and we work very closely with other MPs. I just got a text while I was sat here. Somebody said that the case was stuck with the Home Office for a very long time and had to go through the MP to kind of help with that situation, and just text to say it had been resolved.
0: Mashallah.
1: Thank you so much. And this individual, she was very ill and he hadn't received his passport back from the Home Office, and he really needed to travel quite urgently.
0: Mashallah.
1: You know, I support a lot of the women through lots of difficult situations. And that's the kind of work that keeps you going, because you are having a direct impact on people's lives. And I'm not saying that we can fix absolutely everything, we can't. But alhamdulillah, we'll try our best. I'll try my best, and I'll do everything that I can to make sure that I can support that individual, that family, or that young person with the issue that they've got.
0: Zaina, one of the things what I see to notice, I think people are coming through now, is in the governing bodies, in schools, yeah? We're really passionate about children doing well, but yet we're not really involved. You know, whether it's male or female, we just don't want to give time onto them. On the streets, we complain about, you know, that it's really dirty and messy and litters everywhere. The council will come after 3 weeks or whatever they'll do. But yet we don't seem to have that energy or that passion to say, look, let me just clean around my own house, you know, so just to make it a nice, clean environment. I don't know, we tend to just leave it to somebody else. It's his job, somebody else's job, no man. How do we change this perception?
1: I think there's one message that I'd really like to get out there today is about people getting involved. You know, I just came from a walkabout in Darnall. I walked past four public bins, and each bin was empty, but there was a rubbish bag parked next to it. So a person has walked to a bin, bring it into the bin, they've left it outside. Flooding is something that I get complaints about all the time. Mm-hmm. But as a community, and they report fly tipping and litter. A lot of times, you know, people will pick up the phone to ring to me, and actually it's very difficult that to, you know, there's an app, you could do it via Fix My Street. Mm-hmm. And the council will within 24 hours come out and clean that, but that isn't the solution. The solution is for people to make sure we are not fly tipping.
0: That's right, yeah.
1: You know, we are making sure that outside our area, our front door is kept clean. If everybody did that, it would mean that we've got cleaner communities. You know, back in the days, my parents' generation, they used to make sure that they sweep all around the front of their own house. I know some of the fly tipping and litter is from external people, you know, it's industrial waste. But if you are paying people to take your litter, rubbish, fly tipping away, your rubbish away, then you have to make sure that they are licensed, and they are, you know, you need to do your research. You need to make sure that they are taking them to the council tips or disposed properly, and not just dumped in another community, because that does tend to happen. But a lot of the issues around fly tipping and rubbish is around education. Is about education, our own communities, our own young people, our children, not to throw any rubbish. And if you have got rubbish, save it. If you can't find a public bin, save it, take it home and put it in the bin. Mm-hmm. You know, we were out talking to local businesses last week on Stanford Road, you know, kind of encouraging them to do a little pick outside their takeaways at night.
0: Oh, right, okay.
1: And the response, you know, it was a lot of them did kind of say, yeah, we'll do this. We were out food litter pickers and bags to the local takeaways, just to encourage them to kind of keep the area outside their house clean. But sometimes people will drive into our area. So we do want, you know, nice places to eat in our local area. But we also kind of want to discourage people from throwing that packaging on the streets.
0: That's right.
1: You know, and you know, and that has to be, that's illegal. It has to stop. And we have to, responsibility, you know, everybody wants pride in place. Everybody wants to have pride in their own community. And we can start doing that if every single individual takes that responsibility.
0: Brilliant. I think you're 100% right. If we all take our own responsibility, right, you know, it matters to me. I would like to have a nice clean round. You know, shops, you know, businesses, they make a lot of money. right? If the inside they've got to be cleaned for the next day, so why not the outside being cleaned as well? You know, they need to do that. I think everybody needs to, you know, put their shoulder to the wheel and keep it moving, rather than, you know, look, it's his job, their job, the council job, somebody else. You know, that would make it a lot easier and much better yourself. Any aspirations? Anything you want to do? Anything? Mashallah, you've achieved quite a lot.
1: Organizing, you know, community development is something that I really deeply care about and passionate about. I never ever thought that I would get involved in politics or I'd become a councillor. I hadn't planned. Circumstances meet sometimes. Plan your and, you know, becoming to have been offered that position, and it's something now, even if I can work across Sheffield, not just in the world, but work with all communities across the city, and I'm really enjoying it. So I have planned or thought, you know, what I want to do next. You know, I'm happy to do. Started. There's been lots of events happening, and the council. It's a work that one of the initiatives I'm working on is One Sheffield, Many Communities, and that's about bringing different.

across Sheffield that have been absolutely amazing. And what's been yesterday, we had one of the boxers, not yesterday, the day before, one of the local boxers, Liam Cameron, get involved, come out, you know, do some boxing pad work with the young people, because we were on the Litterdale estate. Is how other local people got involved and want to give something back. Mm-hmm. And there's lots of people like that. We've got a great team of amazing people from across communities that are working across communities.

0: a few weeks left. But it's really important that now more than ever our community comes together, because we are seeing what's happening across the country in terms of parties now that want to divide us.
1: Quite a lot, and also there's an opportunity with the new Prime Minister at this moment of time, you know, is to look forward and work towards, and also, you know, with this I want to really reach out, and my heart really reaches out what's happening in Kashmir at this moment of time.
0: Of course.
1: We have our extended family, loved ones who lived out there.
0: Of course.
1: Not able to, and images of what you're seeing, I hope that they're able to sit down, you know, and table talk and iron these out. It's not good. It's not good for people. It's not good for people there. Losing any lives is unacceptable.
0: Yeah.
1: On both sides, whether it's the Rangers, whether it's the army, or whether it's innocent people. Those mothers who've lost their children itself, you know, they're scarred for life. So Kashmir
0: is sad.
1: Kashmir doesn't, and Pakistan, Kashmir, you know, they're all one.
0: Yeah.
1: You know, we need to build them. What we don't want is something this carries on for a long time and creates more divisions, you know. And I'm sure a lot of people will have contacted yourself concerned about what's happening in the region in Kashmir.
0: Of course, absolutely. And you know, I'm hearing internet has been open in places, or it does for a few hours a day. I just hope that they can resolve this. And I very early on wrote to all of our Sheffield MPs to raise these concerns, ask them to raise these concerns with with the ministers, with the Prime Minister. And, you know, our MPs have been quite vocal on this. They have been having discussions with ministers, and I know that the last minister, and I don't think he's in the same position, because there has been some changes, actually did go over to Pakistan to discuss the Kashmir issue. A group recently met with Abtisam Mohammed to raise these concerns. So as local councillors, as Sheffield MPs, we are continuing to have that dialogue. And as a councillor, all I can do is keep pushing my MP to make sure that the Prime Minister raises this with the government of Pakistan, because we want a peaceful resolution.
1: We do.
0: For that region. You know, a few years ago, myself and a few other women, we formed a group called Sisters for Kashmir. I still chair that group, but it was women that came together to speak against the human rights violations in Indian occupied Kashmir.
1: That's right.
0: Against the Indian government. But it's actually sad now that we're having to have those same conversations and rise up against our own Pakistani government. But what I would say to people is there's lots of misinformation out there as well. You know, somebody, like, these days you can't believe everything that you see on social media, so please do your checks, find out where information is coming from before you believe what you see.
1: I'm forwarding on.
0: And the amount of stuff that gets sent to me, 90% of the time it's fake news.
1: Yeah.
0: I'm not talking about Kashmir, I'm talking about anything to do with anything.
1: It's all right, bro.
0: Yeah, you know, people need to just look at the content they're looking at and think, decide. So obvious, but people believe in it.
1: That's
0: the
1: right.
0: Problem is people start believing in fake news.
1: It's sensational.
0: So if it comes on YouTube, TikToks, you know,
1: That's right.
0: I'm telling you, 100% of the stuff that gets forwarded on to me is fake news. It's not real research. And please don't hold stuff on that you might potentially come from a fake account and might be spreading misinformation, because that's actually having a very negative impact on our community.
1: And it's dividing the community here and abroad. दुआ करते हैं दाता ना अपने मुल्क को सलामत रखे, पाकिस्तान को सलामत रखे, पूरी दुनिया में अमन हो, खास करके इस वक्त जो आज़ाद कश्मीर जो मसला बना हुआ है, 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
0: I'm from Jhelum, but I'm married into Azad Kashmir.
1: My word, Jhelum, they're quite vivid and fast, very fast. I remember one of the time when I was going to Shandar Chowk and going there as a toddler.
0: Really.
1: At the time, you know, so it's changed quite a lot.
0: I absolutely love going to Pakistan and spending time over there. Unfortunately, we don't really have any fun. To Pakistan as well, to experience, you know, the beauty of Pakistan. Go back to our roots. And when I was on my last visit, I was very surprised to see how developed they have become over there. And I feel like sometimes we're a bit more, we're still stuck in a but some of our kids are still in the 50s and 60s, you know. Just wish Pakistan well. I wish more people would continue to visit, and it's just an amazing place.
1: It is, and I think you're right. Actually, it's important for us to take our children back.
0: Yeah.
1: But otherwise, they'll be disconnected.
0: Yeah.
1: With their roots, right? Do you speak Urdu, Punjabi?
0: Punjabi.
1: With your children?
0: Punjabi.
1: Punjabi and English.
0: Yeah.
1: I think that's a dilemma what we have with our children now. Because they're sort of missing out on their own mother tongue. Because as parents we speak English, children speak among themselves, speaking school English, and slowly is eroding away.
0: Well, I remember to me, because our children only used to speak in Punjabi with their grandparents, didn't they? And I remember my mum always said to me, don't speak to him in English, teach him the Apni Zaban. Yeah, and I was like, oh, it'll be fine, it'll be fine. But I remember my youngest, actually, who doesn't speak very well Punjabi at all. And I was trying to get him to have a conversation with my mum. And afterwards, I'm sure you can speak better Pakistani than that. the teacher, at a very young age, we had to speak and read and write. But a lot of that growing
1: as you're growing up,
0: as you've grown, actually, but yeah, you know, my mom, but we didn't really pass those skills on to our children, if I'm being honest. And it's a shame, really, because being dual, speak different languages is so important.
1: Well, talking about different languages here at the Pakistan Muslim Centre, what we do is Urdu sessions for children.
0: Oh, dear.
1: And mashallah, they're doing really, really well. A huge number of children come to
0: them.
1: There was only awards very recently, Sister Shaheen and Master Akram Sahib, mashallah, they do a marvellous job. And there's another young lady who sort of helps and supports them.
0: Amazing.
1: It's really capturing all these. Zaira, it's been a pleasure having you now. What's your final words to the community and people? And
0: my final.
1: You've got 24 minutes.
0: Our community is, I think times, we're through difficult times at the moment. Mm-hmm. You know, I was a chair for Stand Up to Racism for a long time. I saw firsthand how how other forces could divide us.
1: Mm-hmm.
0: First time ever, you know, in Sheffield City Council, we had 13 reform councillors.
1: That's right. Yeah.
0: Their whole messaging is about anti-immigration, and when they talk about anti-immigration, they're not just talking about the small boats. They're also talking about people like us.
1: It was already settled and embedded there.
0: Exactly. Mm. Exactly. To people like Tommy Robinson, it's very anti-Islam, it's very anti-Muslim, it's very anti-immigration. You hear MPs talking about banning the burqa, banning the hijab. That was the first question she asked when she became an MP. They talk about paying existing immigrants in this country, third, fourth generation, paying them to go back to their own countries. Our children have no
1: English. That's right. This is our home.
0: This is where we've lived. This is our country. So, our country, take pride. Yes, we care about our countries of origin, and we always will. But that does not mean Britain, because we are British.
1: That's right. Yeah.
0: And we should be proud of being British.
1: Yeah, and responsible.
0: And responsible
1: people.
0: And get involved. People, and as far as Islam, not going to open the ground. Yeah, so we have to be people that we, if we are going to represent our faith, our culture, and who we are. And we can't pretend to be
1: from the leader of a difficult times ahead. I'd love to have an opportunity to any reform councillors, any other councillor, to come and give their views, how they would feel. Your final thoughts, we don't last there a second. Thank you for being with us today. Thank you for giving your 2 hours with us. It's been sensational. We've really enjoyed the whole of the program itself.
0: Thank you very much. I'd just like to thank everybody for the kind messages. I'd like to thank...
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8: 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That's 074-439-54378.

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3: Why is sending salawat such an important thing that is emphasized?
4: We know that the sign of a good person is someone who appreciates someone who does something kind for them. Right? That if someone did something nice for you, that's a very foundational, fundamental sign of being a good person, is appreciating that person for the good thing that they've done for you. And a surefire way to know that you really need to fix yourself is that when somebody does something good for you, kind for you, that you do not appreciate it. That's how you know something's broken, something's wrong. And that's exactly why the Prophet ﷺ said, "Man lam yashkur an-nas lam yashkur Allah." Somebody who cannot appreciate people who have done good for them will not have the ability to even appreciate Allah. And know this for a fact, there is not a single human being that has done more for us than the Prophet ﷺ. The Prophet ﷺ has done more for us than our own parents have. He sacrificed for us, he bled for us, he cried for us, he prayed for us. When he went on the journey of Isra wal Mi'raj and he left this worldly realm and went into the otherworldly realm, the heavens, and went to where no creation has gone before, Sidratul Muntaha, he prayed for us. When he was on his deathbed, he thought about us and prayed for us. And on the day of judgment, he'll be looking for us and waiting for us and helping us. That is who the Prophet ﷺ is. And so the very least that we can do is appreciate everything that he did for us. And how do we appreciate him for all that? You might wonder, how can I ever repay someone? Well, we can't repay him, but we can show some appreciation. And how we show that appreciation is by sending peace and blessings upon him. Sallallahu alayhi wa sallam. Allahumma salli ala Muhammad. May Allah's peace and blessings be upon the Prophet Muhammad. Sallallahu alayhi wa sallam. That's why we say that. Day and night, morning and evening, every day, all day, we send salawat, peace and blessings, salutations upon the Prophet sallallahu alaihi wasallam. May Allah send and shower his countless, unlimited, infinite blessings upon the Messenger of Allah, Muhammadur Rasulullah sallallahu alaihi wasallam.

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0: Praises to Allah, who gives us life after He has caused us to die, and to Him is the return.
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2: Allahumma inni a'udhu bika min al-khubuthi wal-khaba'ith.
0: O Allah, I seek protection in You from the male and the female unclean spirits.
1: Dua for leaving the restroom.
2: Ghufranak.
0: I seek Your forgiveness.
1: Dua before performing ablution.
2: Bismillah.
0: In the name of Allah.
1: Dua upon completing ablution.
2: Ashhadu an la ilaha illallah wahdahu la sharika lah wa ashhadu anna Muhammadan 'abduhu wa rasuluh.
0: I bear witness that none has the right to be worshipped but Allah alone, who has no partner, and I bear witness that Muhammad is His slave and His messenger.

0: Allah, make me among those who turn to you in repentance, and make me among those who are purified.
1: Dua when leaving the home.

0: In the name of Allah, I have placed my trust in Allah. There is no Maya and no power except by Allah.
1: Dua when entering the mosque. Allahumma
2: aftah li abwaab rahmatik.
0: O Allah, open before me the doors of your mercy.
1: Dua for leaving the mosque.
2: Allahumma inni as'aluka min fadlik.
0: O Allah, I ask for your favor.
1: What to say after completing the prayer?
2: Astaghfirullah.

0: I seek the forgiveness of Allah. 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O Allah, you are peace and from you comes peace. Blessed are you, O owner of majesty and honor.
1: Dua for the dead in the funeral prayer.

0: Allah, forgive our living and our dead, those who are with us and those who are absent, our young and our old, our men and our women. O Allah, whoever you give life from among us, give him life in Islam, and whoever you take away from us, take him away in faith. 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
1: What to say before going to sleep?
2: Allahumma bismika amutu wa ahya.
0: O Allah, in your name I die and I live.
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3: There will be flag hoisting, henna artists, face painting, kid performance, food stalls and much, much more. 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
7: Do you ever find yourself lonely or isolated, or there are issues at home like finance or housing related? 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
1: 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Diabetes affects millions across the UK, with ethnic minority groups often at higher risk. 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Let's work together to build healthier communities.
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1: हम अब्बास से बेहद प्यार करते थे, उसी प्यार

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If you are driving and you are unable to message me, give me a missed call on our WhatsApp number 07939849339. Then I will know that you are with us. But I know you are with us. Dil kehta hai jo kamzor ho gaya hai. We can't see you. Join kiya hai sabse pehle. 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

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Like every year, Pakistan Muslim Center is celebrating Pakistan's Independence Day on 16th of August, not on 14th because 14th is Friday. Sunday 16th of August from 2 o'clock at Pakistan Muslim Center. Come along with your family, friends, your neighbors, your children, and enjoy this Azadi.

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Lines are open, audible on 4261-8181. 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
9: 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That's 074-439-54378.

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And tomorrow Thursday will be another hot and dry day with plenty of sunshine.

temperature tomorrow, minimum temperature will be 18 degrees Celsius and maximum 34 degrees Celsius. There is a amber warning of extreme heat from the Met Office. From 9 o'clock, Thursday, 13th August, and it will end at 23:59 midnight on Thursday, 13th of August. So it's going to be a very, very hot day tomorrow. 34 degrees Celsius. Friday will be 14th of August. Maximum temperature will be 27 degrees Celsius. Saturday 22 degrees Celsius and Sunday, jis din hamara Azadi Mela ho raha hai, the temperature will be 21 degrees Celsius. So it's going to be a nice day. कल आप अपना और अपने अतराफ के लोगों का ख्याल रखिएगा। And inshallah tomorrow sun will rise at 5:41 and sunset will be 8:39. And I would like to ask all our listeners, to remember all A-levels children, it's their result day tomorrow. From Team Link FM, we are making a special dua for all the children that inshallah you guys will be successful. Subhanahu wa ta'ala will give you a success in this dunya and in your professional life, academic life, your personal life, and give you success hereafter also inshallah. और तमाम स्पेशल दुआ फॉर 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
6: Welcome back after the commercial break. 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